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3: Skies stay clear this evening as we dip to lows near 40. Tomorrow brings more of that sunshine, with temperatures climbing into the mid-60s. And tomorrow night turns nearly clear with a low in the mid-40s. Tuesday, a few clouds drift through. Highs reach the low 70s and a south wind blows near 15. Wednesday offers more sun than clouds. Highs near 71, similar lows in the mid-40s, and winds becoming west at 10.

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3: Skies stay clear this evening as we dip to lows near 40. Tomorrow brings more of that sunshine, with temperatures climbing into the mid-60s. And tomorrow night turns nearly clear, with a low in the mid-40s. Tuesday, a few clouds drift through, highs reach the low 70s, and a south wind blows near 15. Wednesday offers more sun than clouds, highs near 71, similar lows in the mid-40s, and winds becoming west at 10.

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5: Tonight stays mostly clear with lows in the mid-40s. Tomorrow brings sunshine and highs near 60. Then another mostly clear night with similar lows in the mid-40s. Tuesday offers a good deal of sunshine, highs in the low 70s, and south winds at 15. Wednesday looks sunny, highs near 71, lows in the mid-40s, west winds at 10. Thursday, sunshine with a few clouds and highs near 67.

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1: The NFL Sunday night game was at Carolina, and the Panthers beat Detroit 32-26 as Teterow and McMillan had 14 receptions, 192 yards, and two scores. Kansas City's 4-0 after coming back to win at Las Vegas 30-27. San Francisco is 4-0 after beating Denver 24-14. Minnesota is 4-0 after its win against Miami 15-10. Will Reichert 5-for-5 on field goals. Road wins for the Rams and New England. England in comebacks. In the NL Division Series, Atlanta's tied at a game apiece after beating the Dodgers in LA Sunday night 3-2. The Dodgers, with runners in scoring position, went 0-for-8. The Braves offense left 11 men on base. Top-seeded Milwaukee is up 2-0 in its best of 5, stealing one from the Padres 4-3, getting a 2-run single with 2 outs in the bottom of the 9th. Chase Briscoe won the NASCAR race at Las Vegas.
2: Overnight will stay clear with lows in the mid-40s. Sunny skies take over today, pushing highs to near 63. Tonight stays mainly clear as lows drop into the upper 40s. Tomorrow brings a few clouds, a high in the low 70s, and south winds at 15. Come Wednesday, look for mostly sunny skies, highs near 72, and lows around the mid-40s, with winds shifting to the west.

0: the Fox Sports Studios in Los Angeles. 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
1: The NFL Sunday night game was at Carolina, and the Panthers beat Detroit 32-26 as Teddero and McMillan had 14 receptions, 192 yards, and two scores. Kansas City's 4-0 after coming back to win at Las Vegas 30-27. San Francisco is 4-0 after beating Denver 24-14. Minnesota is 4-0 after its win against Miami 15-10. Will Reichert 5-for-5 on field goals. Road wins for the Rams and New England. England in comebacks. In the NL Division Series, Atlanta's tied at a game apiece after beating the Dodgers in LA Sunday night 3-2. The Dodgers with runners in scoring position went 0-for-8. The Braves offense left 11 men on base. Top-seeded Milwaukee is up 2-0 in its best of 5, stealing one from the Padres 4-3, getting a 2-run single with 2 outs in the bottom of the 9th. Chase Briscoe won the NASCAR race at Las Vegas.
2: Overnight will stay clear with lows in the mid-40s. Sunny skies take over today, pushing highs to near 63. Tonight stays mainly clear as lows drop into the upper 40s. Tomorrow brings a few clouds, a high in the low 70s, and south winds at 15. Come Wednesday, look for mostly sunny skies, highs near 72, and lows around the mid-40s, with winds shifting to the west at 10.
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0: doesn't matter. 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
1: It's always on 5 in Margaritaville, come to think of it.
0: Yeah, I heard that.
1: You've been there, haven't you?
0: Yes, sir.
1: I've seen your boat.

0: 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From the Fox Sports Studios in Los Angeles, here's Steve DeSager.
1: The NFL Sunday night game was at Carolina, and the Panthers beat Detroit 32-26 as Teddero and McMillan had 14 receptions, 192 yards, and two scores. Kansas City's 4-0 after coming back to win at Las Vegas 30-27. San Francisco is 4-0 after beating Denver 24-14. Minnesota is 4-0 after its win against Miami 15-10. Will Reichert 5-for-5 on field goals. Road wins for the Rams and New England in comebacks. In the NL Division Series, Atlanta's tied at a game apiece after beating the Dodgers in LA Sunday night 3-2. The Dodgers with runners in scoring position went 0-for-8. The Braves offense left 11 men on base. Top-seeded Milwaukee is up 2-0 in its best of 5, stealing one from the Padres 4-3, getting a 2-run single with 2 outs in the bottom of the 9th. Chase Briscoe won the NASCAR race at Las Vegas.
2: Overnight will stay clear with lows in the mid-40s. Sunny skies take over today, pushing highs to near 63. Tonight stays mainly clear as lows drop into the upper 40s. Tomorrow brings a few clouds, a high in the low 70s, and south winds at 15. Come Wednesday, look for mostly sunny skies, highs near 72, and lows around the mid-40s, with winds shifting to the west at 10.

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Thanks for listening. Thunder 100.1. Keeping it country.

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You should hear her talking to her mama on the phone. I love it when she raps to an

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1: The NFL Sunday night game was at Carolina, and the Panthers beat Detroit 32-26 as Teterow and McMillan had 14 receptions, 192 yards, and two scores. Kansas City's 4-0 after coming back to win at Las Vegas 30-27. San Francisco is 4-0 after beating Denver 24-14. Minnesota is 4-0 after its win against Miami 15-10. Will Reichert 5-for-5 on field goals. Road wins for the Rams and New England. England in comebacks. In the NL Division Series, Atlanta's tied at a game apiece after beating the Dodgers in LA Sunday night 3-2. The Dodgers with runners in scoring position went 0-for-8. The Braves offense left 11 men on base. Top-seeded Milwaukee is up 2-0 in its best of 5, stealing one from the Padres 4-3, getting a 2-run single with 2 outs in the bottom of the 9th. Chase Briscoe won the NASCAR race at Las Vegas.
2: Overnight will stay clear with lows in the mid-40s. Sunny skies take over today, pushing highs to near 63. Tonight stays mainly clear as lows drop into the upper 40s. Tomorrow brings a few clouds, a high in the low 70s, and south winds at 15. Come Wednesday, look for mostly sunny skies, highs near 72, and lows around the mid-40s, with winds shifting to the west at 10.

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1: The NFL Sunday night game was at Carolina, and the Panthers beat Detroit 32-26 as Teterow and McMillan had 14 receptions, 192 yards, and two scores. Kansas City's 4-0 after coming back to win at Las Vegas 30-27. San Francisco is 4-0 after beating Denver 24-14. Minnesota is 4-0 after its win against Miami 15-10. Will Reichert 5-for-5 on field goals. Road wins for the Rams and New England. England in comebacks. In the NL Division Series, Atlanta's tied at a game apiece after beating the Dodgers in LA Sunday night 3-2. The Dodgers, with runners in scoring position, went 0-for-8. The Braves offense left 11 men on base. Top-seeded Milwaukee is up 2-0 in its best of 5, stealing one from the Padres 4-3, getting a 2-run single with 2 outs in the bottom of the 9th. Chase Briscoe won the NASCAR race at Las Vegas.
2: Overnight will stay clear with lows in the mid-40s. Sunny skies take over today, pushing highs to near 63. Tonight stays mainly clear as lows drop into the upper 40s. Tomorrow brings a few clouds, a high in the low 70s, and south winds at 15. Come Wednesday, look for mostly sunny skies, highs near 72, and lows around the mid-40s, with winds shifting to the west at 10.

0: Reed Chelsea with you. Happy Monday. And yes, I do mean happy Monday if you're a Wisconsin sports fan. When do you have your teams win the whole weekend?
1: Well, it was a little touch and go there with Pack, I must say.
0: And the Brewers? The Badgers crushed. Mm-hmm. They dominated. Badgers on Saturday to start things off. Brewers then, an incredible game on Saturday night.
1: Nice.
0: And then yesterday, the Packers just hold on. I mean, they're not a good football team. Right now, they're not.
1: Okay.
0: I don't know that they can be this year. But the Brewers, last night, just crazy. Jackson Chourio is a superstar, and it's really cool because, and somebody on TV said this, you know, I don't know, I think it was Derek Jeter said it in the post game of game one, like, you don't know how many people outside of Wisconsin really know Jackson Chourio.
1: Right.
0: And now the nation gets to see, like, this guy is crazy. 22 years old.
1: Right.
0: And it was just, I mean, I thought Milwaukee, I thought AmFam Field, I thought all of it just looked so great.
1: Yeah, we represented well.
0: Oh, I think the whole state just was looking great, and the weather was spectacular, and it was just...
1: What a weekend.
0: Awesome. Yeah, what a great sports weekend. You know, we knew going in it would be a great sports weekend, but, like, you don't expect to go 4-for-4.
1: Yeah.
0: Between your teams. So we'll see. Brewers and Padres have tonight off. They'll be back at it tomorrow night out in San Diego. Hopefully the Brewers can close it out.

0: Hey, Serene Chelsea with you. Chelsea made our daughter a pumpkin pie for her birthday. She likes pumpkin, not apple. She likes cucumbers. She likes lettuce.
1: Yeah.
0: She likes garlic croutons. She's a very interesting palate for a now 3-year-old.
1: Mm-hmm.
0: And she was very happy with the pumpkin pie. It turned out really well. I did a baking kick last year, and I haven't baked anything since. It's kind of what I do.
1: Yep.
0: I do everything, and then I'm like,
1: nothing.
0: So, she asked though when I was gonna make one, and so I did, and it was good. And
1: canned pumpkin.
0: I didn't even do a sugar pumpkin.
1: No,
0: Chelsea says that's unnecessary. So I'm glad I still got. So she got that, a chocolate cake. She got chocolate cupcakes for her little school class. So she was living large, but she deserves every bit of it. She's our little sweetie pie, and 3 years old.
1: Can do no wrong, Reed says.

0: All right, should you shut down your computer every night?
1: Yes.
0: How often are you rebooting your phone these days, Shels? Mm. I have encouraged you to do this to fix many of your problems.
1: Yikes. I got problems. I don't do my phone as often as I should.
0: If you're only rebooting your phone because it dies...
1: I know. That's really the case.
0: Not good.
1: Okay.
0: Should you shut down your computer? Does it make a difference? They say computers often run updates and maintenance overnight, so the work isn't done while you're using it. An idle PC uses only a few cents of power overnight, and sleep mode is an option. To the dads out there, let me repeat myself. It only uses a few cents of power overnight. So when you're talking about wasting money on this and that, it's pennies.
1: It matters.
0: A week.
1: It matters.
0: You can say it adds up to what? A dollar over the course of a year?
1: It does add up.
0: Starting and stopping wears hard drives, but their ratings run in the tens of thousands of cycles, so it's not like... But I guess it's kind of hard when you keep shutting your computer off.
1: Yes.
0: But this is where Chelsea, these... It's like, we have LED lights. Mm-hmm. What do we own? WPNL? I'm like... I mean, is it a penny?
1: That is something like, that was said when I was little.
0: I mean, it's like
1: people
0: a penny
1: are
0: these
1: like
0: days.
1: WPNL, Wisconsin Power and Light.
0: I thought it was a radio station when you first said it to me.
1: That's funny.

0: Chelsea, I'm Reed. Chelsea, a black bear, ate fresh baked bread from a bakery booth Saturday market. It happened while vendors were setting up last Saturday in downtown Aspen, Colorado. It's right in the downtown.
1: What?
0: Video shows the bear standing on his hind legs, eating straight off the table.
1: And what are you going to do about it? You're not going to do anything about it.
0: What are you going to say?
1: Yeah.
0: Aspen police hazed the bear until it climbed a tree, then it left, according to Colorado Parks and Wildlife.
1: Wow.
0: Hundreds of thousands of views. You know, a bear is one of those animals can do mostly what it wants. It really has no predators. It just can kind of, and they walk around like it.
1: Yeah,
0: and that's they just a good lumber point. Around like, what's up? You got something to say? Or, you know, I have these deer in our backyard. I mean, that eat a nibble, look up.
1: I know.
0: Eat a nibble, look up.
1: They're afraid.
0: Run for no reason.
1: Yep.
0: Bears just come wandering through like,
1: that's,
0: come at me.
1: Never thought about it that way, Reed.
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4: The NFL Sunday night game was at Carolina, and the Panthers beat Detroit 32-26 as Tedero and McMillan had 14 receptions, 192 yards, and two scores. Kansas City's 4-0 after coming back to win at Las Vegas 30-27. San Francisco is 4-0 after beating Denver 24-14. Minnesota is 4-0 after its win against Miami 15-10. Will Reichert 5-for-5 on field goals. Road wins for the Rams and New England. England in comebacks. In the NL Division Series, Atlanta's tied at a game apiece after beating the Dodgers in LA Sunday night 3-2. The Dodgers with runners in scoring position went 0-for-8. The Braves offense left 11 men on base. Top-seeded Milwaukee is up 2-0 in its best-of-5, stealing one from the Padres 4-3, getting a two-run single with two outs in the bottom of the ninth. Chase Briscoe won the NASCAR race at Las Vegas.
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0: Hey, it's Reed and Chelsea along with you. Chelsea, everybody talking Brewers this morning, and for obviously great reason, the Brewers are able to take the first two. And when you're the home team, you know, in a best of five, I mean, you got to win three.
1: Right.
0: So even if you split, which it looked like they were headed for.
1: I know.
0: That's going to put all the momentum for the Padres. So,
1: So,
0: we've got the 8:30 game now tomorrow night because it's going to be out at Petco in San Diego. Okay. 9 o'clock on Wednesday, if needed. Hopefully, I don't need it.
1: Okay.
0: But this is where for us Wisconsinites, it's like, yeah, these are going to get late. I mean, you know, the Padres, it's easy for them. It was like 5:30 Saturday night. It was like 1 o'clock yesterday afternoon.
1: Yeah.
0: I don't know why
1: to
0: they
1: their
0: can't.
1: Body.
0: Yeah. I don't know why, like, I guess 6:30 tomorrow night's not bad for them local time. You know, they want to get people to the park. Can we say one thing about the home plate umpire?
1: Sure.
0: That was, if you watched, I mean, it's terrible.
1: Okay.
0: And I actually felt bad for him because both the Padres and Brewers were like 10 for 10 or something.
1: Wow.
0: And they missed other ones and they didn't challenge. When are we just going to have robots call this thing? Like, they could stand out there if they want, like, this is for like old time's sake, but like, I mean,

0: I don't know, right?
1: And it's like, well, it's a tenth of an inch. Right, but I mean, it's you know, you could say, like, in football, like, a holding is a little bit of up to the person.
0: Right.
1: It is a ball or it is a strike. It is not, it's like a line in tennis. You know, it's like you hit it or you didn't. We have the technology.
0: I wouldn't be good at that job.
1: No, I don't blame these guys. There's like 104 coming at them. Like, I don't
0: expect. Right.
1: But we have the ability when it's like.
0: It's like I blinked.
1: Everybody knows what it is, except.
0: What if you actually blink?
1: Well, they train themselves to not blink.
0: Well, I bet, but I'm like, what if you.
1: I feel, not to be mean to, I think it was Lance Barrett, not to be mean. It looked like he was blinking a lot. I mean, it looks like he was blinking.
0: Reed.

0: Country music news, Chelsea. Let's talk a little Dolly Parton here.
1: Yes.
0: And it's got to be interesting. I mean, she knew she was sick.
1: Right.
0: And she had things planned. And
1: like this Broadway musical.
0: Yeah, she handpicked the people she wanted to tell her story on Broadway before she passed away. So, yeah, she picked the actresses, handpicked the five leading actors, actually, who will tell her story in Dolly, a true original musical. You know, I think she picked the guys that are going to portray her husband.
1: Wow.
0: Carl Dean. So it would be so.
1: And there's girls a part of it, too, right? There's
0: Katie Rose Clark, Carrie St. Louis. I think Nora Nunez is how you say they will play her at three different stages of her life. And
1: that's wild, Rain.
0: Yeah. It's amazing. And I think maybe just John Bellman will play Carl Dean. I don't know if they're going to do multiple versions. But it would be interesting to be sitting there having these discussions. It's like, if I'm not here, I'd like, and maybe she didn't plan on that. And maybe she picked him a long time ago for all I know. But as all the stuff has come out, it's pretty obvious that she was like game planning for when I'm not here.
1: Yeah.
0: This is where I'm at with things.
1: Yeah.
0: And some people cannot do that.
1: No.
0: And I think she seems like she did it rather flawlessly.
1: Yes, she did.
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4: Clear skies for the day ahead, with highs reaching the low 60s. Tonight stays mostly clear as we drop to 49. Tomorrow brings more mostly clear skies and a high in the low 70s, plus a south wind at 15. Then tomorrow night, nearly clear, a low in the low 50s, and winds shifting around to the west at 10.
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0: Hey, it's Reed and Chelsea. I don't know about you, Chelsea, but I'm hearing a lot of people kind of with this congestion thing.
1: Oh.
0: And I have avoided all of it. You had a little bit of a sinus infection. You got over that very quickly. A
1: couple weeks ago.
0: So I'm just sort of waiting to get hit by this, but it has not happened yet.
1: But it's also going to be warmish this week.
0: Yeah. No, I.
1: So I think that would hopefully keep all that stuff away.
0: Yeah. People I've been talking with just saying, you know, I hear it in their voice. I don't like, I don't want them to feel self-conscious. But it would be nice to avoid that. We are going to get our flu shots here coming up soon, right?
1: Yeah, but there's talk of flu shot, like, this is a time, but we usually wait a couple weeks.
0: You want it to last to the back end of the season.
1: Right.
0: Because I have been hit by that after I got it because it
1: But everyone too early. Needs to do what they need to do.
0: Oh, let's do the obligatory consult your physician.
1: Thank you.
0: There we go with that, so we're covered. But yeah, I've avoided it so far. And then what a nice weekend it was.
1: Right.
0: And we were around people, but outside.
1: So that's fine.
0: So hopefully, you know, keep those bugs away at least for a little bit longer.
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0: always put you guys on when I'm on my way to work.
1: 100.1. Just play Get Country all the time.
2: You guys are awesome.

0: Kelsey, I'm Reed. Everybody's so excited for the Brewers. Let's just talk a little bit of Packer football.
1: Oh, my.
0: I mean, Chelsea, I'm going to watch all these Packer games. You know, I'm going to be listening to them. I love listening to them on the radio. Kids are outside.
1: Right.
0: I'm shooting hoops with them in the driveway.
1: Well, it's such a gorgeous weekend. Yeah. Offense. So, it's really hard to take like a noon start time and be like, we're going to sit down at noon when it's gorgeous outside. No.
0: Listening to Wayne and Larry, I enjoy that. So before the game, I said, Chelsea, they're gonna win handily.
1: You did. You were pretty confident about it.
0: I was extremely confident. And
1: how'd that go?
0: The penalties, the fumble inside the red zone. Like, yesterday was a win is a good thing, but that was a terrible win.
1: Yeah.
0: I mean, an undrafted rookie quarterback. So Matt LaFleur, I hope don't get comfortable. And I think Matt's like a nice guy.
1: Mm-hmm.
0: But. Ugh, I mean, what was that?
1: I didn't.
0: Flip side, Badger football's back, baby. They got the bye week, and they 31-3. They crushed Michigan State. I mean, so we've got a good football team in the state, and we've got an amazing baseball team.
1: So we get a little reprieve, because it was a lot of sports this past week.
0: No, I loved it, yeah.
1: But we get a little reprieve this weekend with no Badgers, noon Packers, and... I haven't thought honestly past Tuesday and Wednesday. With
0: I haven't
1: the Brewers,
0: thought past yeah. Because
1: I don't want to. I just want to just be in the moment with it. So
0: yeah, no. Everybody's riding that Brewers high, and you know, enjoy it because, like, I mean, there's so few teams left now, and for your team to do what they did,
1: right?
0: Yeah, it's just so special.
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0: There's Chelsea Omri. This is quite something, Chelsea. The WIAA State Championship for Golf, after more than 30 years in Madison, is heading to Lake Geneva.
1: What do you think, Reed?
0: I liked the tradition of it in Madison. And Lake Geneva is gorgeous, though.
1: Yeah.
0: Absolutely gorgeous. But I do feel
1: like...
0: We just were this summer. Absolutely gorgeous. But I think there's always something with the boys' basketball, the football, the golf.
1: Mm-hmm.
0: You've got softball. There's just a lot of these sports that they do it in Madison. Now, Green Bay is great for girls' basketball. And so, you know, I don't mind, though, if they're going to share other parts of the state. I will say, for anybody that is... I mean, Lake Geneva is a haul.
1: Well, that's what I think is so nice about Madison, right? It's like, for the most part, in the middle of the state. Obviously, if you're in the way north, that's not the case. But you know what I'm saying?
0: I do. It's like very centrally located.
1: Yeah.
0: So, yeah, they are moving the 2027 State Boys Golf Championship to Geneva National in Lake Geneva. That'll be next June 7th.
1: Oh, just
0: and 8th.
1: The boys.
0: Just the boys. I'm not. University Ridge hosted the event 28 of the last 31 years.
1: Oh, my.
0: And yeah, there was just, you know, I think always something. I mean, there's such a tradition for decades.
1: Yeah.
0: But it'll be great in Lake Geneva. That's just going to be farther for people to have to travel around the state.
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3: Here are some stories we are working on today. Authorities in Columbia County took a driver into custody for their fourth OWI following the report of an erratic driver Thursday evening. The Reedsburg Library will soon expand to a new location. Fundraising is underway presently. We'll talk

with Reedsburg Mayor Dave Estes. The Partyville School District is one of many in the area holding a referendum for its voters next month. And victims of domestic abuse and harassment across the state can now file temporary restraining order petitions online.

0: Hey, it's Reed and Chelsea along with you. All right, Chelsea, we've got 10 everyday habits dogs may read as rejection. We won't do all 10. We'll just do the highlights. Skipping the greeting at the door matters. Dogs want to reconnect after time apart. Now, if you're going in and out of the garage and you got to greet them every time, that can be a little frustrating. Pushing away a dog that leans on you can feel like rejection. Yes, when Chelsea pushes me away, it does feel like rejection. Stopping petting suddenly. They don't like this. I guess you got to ease off the petting.
1: Yeah, how's that?
0: Closing doors and scrolling on your phone can confuse dogs. It's not just your spouse or your kids.
1: Okay.
0: And moving a dog off the couch without giving another spot feels like it's taking away your comfort and your closeness. You know what I hear? A lot of work. And dog lovers say it's worth it.
1: It's worth it.
0: But a lot of effort. I mean, you got to find them another spot. You can't just say, hey, off the couch. I don't even do that for my kids. I'm like, my chair. I mean, I don't even do that for my kids. I could do it for my pooch.
1: It's your kids, Reed.

0: Reed and Chelsea, along with you. Weekend was fantastic if you're a Wisconsin sports fan.
1: Whoa.
0: We couldn't have a bad weekend because our daughter turned 3, little sweetie pie Brielle. Chelsea got her this like cotton candy cake.
1: Yeah.
0: And it was perfect. It's like a 5-inch cake, which is great. For Chelsea's birthday, we got, what, a 12-inch cake?
1: Yes, but I don't want to talk about that right now.
0: This was more than half smaller, which is perfect.
1: Yes, Reed.
0: You got Grant a little Lego set, which was nice. It's nice to get the older brother something so he doesn't feel left out.
1: He definitely felt like Braille got a lot of attention this week.
0: Yeah, and at 7:30 last night, I'm putting together the 72-piece Lego set because the fear was he was going to wake up tomorrow and demand that we do it before the week, which was not going to happen.
1: Right.
0: But Brielle got all these little princess costumes. They had Trial of Mon, all the Disney princesses. So, you know, she is spoiled, and she was extra spoiled.
1: Yeah, she was.
0: But
1: what are you going to do?
0: Yeah, I mean, it's... And you got a little emotional at times with her being 3.
1: Yeah, it's like she's not that, like, little... I don't really think of her as a toddler anymore. I don't know what the, like... It's for the cutoff for a toddler. I don't know. But in my eyes, she's so grown up and, like, so articulate and stuff. It's like you're not...
0: Yeah, she speaks very well. She'll have full conversations with you, so...
1: She's, in my opinion, much more articulate for, like, her age.
0: I agree. Yeah, I agree, which can throw you off a little bit.
1: Yeah. So it's weird.
0: She's only 3.
1: I know.
0: Very, very young, Chels.
1: Still, Reed... A mom gets emotional.
0: Yeah, I was like, what a fun weekend this is. And Chelsea's like, I'm okay too. Like,
1: I won't be emotional about Grant with 6. That hit me with kindergarten. So it's like different things and you don't always know what they're going to be.
0: Well, Reed's
1: like,
0: 10,
1: oh, tell me.
0: 10, 13, 16.
1: Yeah.
0: 18, 21.
1: Yeah. Maybe going to middle school.
0: And then whatever. You just have an adult kid.
1: I can't think about that right now.
0: It's a long way off.
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1: 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Dells ran at an invitational in Platteville. On the boys' side, Reedsburg placed 8th, Titan Andrus 30th individually. Wisconsin Dells 18th, Blake Schmitz 77th. For the girls, Wisconsin Dells 14th, Caroline Schmitz an 82nd place finish. Reedsburg ran to a 17th, Madison Pearson led the way, finishing 41st. On the soccer pitch, Saturday, Reedsburg blanked by La Crosse Central 3-0. It's the penultimate week of the high school football season coming up on Friday night. In the South Central Conference, a showdown for first place as Wisconsin Dells will be at Mauston. Also, Adams Friendship at Wautoma, Waupun at Berlin, Nakusa at home with Ripon. In the Mississippi Valley Conference, Reedsburg travels to Sparta, Baraboo at La Crosse Logan. Also, Toma at home with Onalaska, Holman at La Crosse Central. In the Capital Conference, Portage visits Lakeside Lutheran, Lodi at home with Jefferson, Columbus hosts Edgerton, while Lake Mills will be at home with Bigfoot. In the Eastern Suburban Conference on Thursday, it's Partyville at Marquesan, Waterloo at Horicon-Hustisford. Friday, Poinette travels to Cambridge, while Marshall will be at Belleville. Badger football moves to 2-0 in the Big Ten after a 31-3 win Saturday over Michigan State. Colton Joseph with 3 touchdown passes, 2 to Jacob Harris, 1 to Malachi Coleman. Joseph also with a touchdown run, Gavin Lahm a field goal. Badger hockey completed a 2-game sweep of Robert Morris Saturday night, 1-0 the final. Grady Deering the goal scorer. Daniel Hauser stopped 18. The Packers even up their record at 2-2 after a win at Tampa Bay 17-14 yesterday. Jordan Love with a pair of touchdown throws to Tucker Kraft and Matthew Golden. Trey Smack hit a field goal. And the Brewers now up 2-0 in the best-of-5 National League Division Series after a dramatic walk-off 4-3 win over the Padres. Scoring 2 in the bottom of the 9th thanks to Jackson Chirio. Christian Yelich scored twice. Sal Frelick with 2 walks. Trevor McGill gets the win. Magnum Media Sports.
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3: Clear skies for the day ahead, with highs reaching the low 60s. Tonight stays mostly clear as we drop to 49. Tomorrow brings more mostly clear skies and a high in the low 70s, plus a south wind at 15. Then tomorrow night, nearly clear, a low in the low 50s, and winds shifting around to the west at 10.

0: There's Chelsea on Reed. All right, so if you're planning to do some air travel, Thanksgiving is not as far away as you think, and if you wait too much longer, it's going to get really pricey. Christmas, New Year's, the whole thing. This says that if you haven't booked your Thanksgiving flight yet, you may want to sit down first. ABC, Good Morning America, says holiday airfares are their highest level in a decade.
1: Yeah.
0: Analysts warn travelers could keep paying higher fares for months, and that could hold even if fuel prices go down.
1: Because it takes a while, right?
0: Yeah, and I think it's labor, and I think it's just a lot of stuff. I don't think it's just the fuel.
1: Mm-hmm.
0: But, yeah, it's funny because it's hard to figure out airfare. You'll have some of these tickets, and you're like, well, that's not too bad.
1: Uh-huh.
0: And then you'll think you're taking a lesser trip, and it's super expensive.
1: Yeah,
0: and it's
1: like,
0: that's a terrible flight.
1: I know.
0: I'm stopping twice, and it's how much?
1: It's true, Breen.
0: So supply and demand is weird things because you can't. Again, just stuff you would think would be
1: sometimes you can get super lucky if you're going somewhere like domestically.
0: Aren't you
1: I hear.
0: To?
1: I don't go anywhere. So like everyone's like, Chelsea, are you talking? No, I'm really. No, I don't go
0: anywhere. Went to Florida last year, I think.
1: Okay.
0: Other than that, we don't.
1: I'm not acting like I'm looking at flights or like going to Arizona and just having a vacay. Although, Reed, would you like to send me off on a plane?
0: One-way ticket, or what are we talking about here?
1: Whoa. That's pretty harsh for a Monday.
0: That's a joke.
1: That's too much.
0: I thought
1: today.
0: That you were looking for a joke.
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3: Columbia County authorities took a driver into custody for his fourth OWI after a report of an erratic driver Thursday night. It happened at about 7:30 on

0: Highway 16 near Rio. The 48-year-old man from South Dakota failed a field sobriety test and was arrested. The Partyville School District is one of many in the area holding a referendum in November. The district asking for just more than $13 million for some facility upgrades, including a renovated high school cafeteria and district kitchen. The next informational meeting is coming up tomorrow night at 6:30 at the Marcellin Town Hall. More information at the Partyville School District website. The Reedsburg Public Library will soon have a new home as it has outgrown its current building that opened in 1997. The library will soon shift to a building on the city's east side that once housed the Lands End Call Center. A fundraising effort will soon begin. Here's Reedsburg Mayor Dave Estes.
1: The city purchased the property knowing that the library board is going to work forward to start a fundraising campaign. A lot of work behind the scenes to make sure it's done right, and they have a number that's accurate as far as what they're looking to do on the inside to make sure they do it right the first time so they don't have to worry about redoing it again down the road. And looking forward to that taking place and to get going on that project to see that area become what it's supposed to be, and with it being a library, pretty much tripling the size of the library that we currently have.
0: The goal is to be completely moved by the end of the decade. More information at ReedsburgLibrary.org. Now you're up to date. I'm Tom Demean, Magnum Media News.
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0: country music news. Chelsea Miranda Lambert from People says Dolly Parton, her energy is all over her new album. So she said,
1: when do we get to hear it?
0: Yeah, so Miranda says that she really shaped the energy of her new album, Crisco. She and Chris Stapleton channeled Dolly and Kenny Rogers for their duet, A Song to Sing. Miranda recalls Dolly's advice to, quote, find your good light during their 2018 recording session. Doesn't that sound like something Dolly would say?
1: Yes, of course.
0: Hard to believe, but she passed away on August 25th, so it's already been, you know, well over a month, which in some ways it feels like it was just a couple of weeks ago.
1: Yeah.
0: But, yeah. So anyway, very exciting on that. And I'm trying to see when they're going to release this thing.
1: Okay.
0: But, yeah, she says she tapped into her inner Dolly Parton for her new album. So very nice.
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0: Reed and Chelsea, along with you, one of the ways I know that it's just like a huge deal is with the baseballs. Chelsea's just watching like every pitch.
1: Oh, yeah.
0: I mean, I'm into it. When Cheerio hit that walk-off, I mean, I just jumped and I was just slamming my, you know, we were in our bedroom. Like, I was slamming my hands on the bed like in excitement. We had a DVR it to watch it back just a little bit later because the kids needed attention. And
1: well,
0: so,
1: and it was Brielle's birthday. So
0: it was
1: we're doing
0: her birthday,
1: all that
0: so we're
1: stuff.
0: Doing all this stuff, and
1: so
0: she was great.
1: We really were watching very closely there at the end.
0: Right, yeah. I mean, we were, and the Badgers and the Packers and the Brewers, like, you kind of told me, you're not going to be able to sit down and just... So I thought I did a great job having it on the phone, having the radio on in the garage. Like, I thought I did a great job. But
1: well,
0: those
1: I'm
0: last...
1: just like, how are we going to watch literally 12 hours, 15 hours of sports this weekend when it's so nice and, like, the kids want to do stuff and it's...
0: No, and they got to burn the energy. I mean,
1: Brielle's birthday
0: they do.
1: And...
0: I'm grilling out the brats and burgers last night. I got my phone sitting on the grill, you know, watching it.
1: Yeah.
0: And, but I said, you know, and you said, like, the last six outs, nine outs, like, let's watch it.
1: Yeah.
0: So we did, and I feel like I didn't miss anything with it, which was great. But it's hard when you're a little bit behind because you can't look at anything. I mean, I had no idea, and you had no idea, right? You had no idea?
1: No.
0: Okay, because sometimes Chelsea will take a peek at socials and see what happened, and then you'll act surprised, and you were genuinely surprised. Good. That makes me happy.
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3: 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On the boys' side, Reedsburg placed 8th, Titan Andrus 30th individually, Wisconsin Dells 18th, Blake Schmitz 77th. For the girls, Wisconsin Dells 14th, Caroline Schmitz an 82nd place finish. Reedsburg ran to a 17th, Madison Pearson led the way, finishing 41st. On the soccer pitch, Saturday, Reedsburg blanked by La Crosse Central 3-0. It's the penultimate week of the high school football season coming up on Friday night. In the South Central Conference, a showdown for first place as Wisconsin Dells will be at Mauston. Also, Adams Friendship at Wautoma, Waupun at Berlin, Nakusa at home with Ripon. In the Mississippi Valley Conference, Reedsburg travels to Sparta, Marabu at La Crosse Logan. Also, Toma at home with Onalaska, Holman at La Crosse Central. In the Capital Conference, Portage visits Lakeside Lutheran, Lodi at home with Jefferson, Columbus hosts Edgerton, while Lake Mills will be at home with Bigfoot. In the Eastern Suburban Conference on Thursday, it's Partyville at Marquesan, Waterloo at Horicon Hustisford. Friday, Poinette travels to Cambridge, while Marshall will be at Belleville. Badger football moves to 2-0 in the Big Ten after a 31-3 win Saturday over Michigan State. Colton Joseph with 3 touchdown passes, 2 to Jacob Harris, 1 to Malachi Coleman. Joseph also with a touchdown run, Gavin Lahm a field goal. Badger hockey completed a 2-game sweep of Robert Morris Saturday night, 1-0 the final. Grady Deering the goal scorer. Daniel Hauser stopped 18. The Packers even up their record at 2-2 after a win at Tampa Bay 17-14 yesterday. Jordan Love with a pair of touchdown throws to Tucker Kraft and Matthew Golden. Trey Smack hit a field goal. And the Brewers now up 2-0 in the best-of-5 National League Division Series after a dramatic walk-off 4-3 win over the Padres, scoring 2 in the bottom of the 9th thanks to Jackson Chirio. Christian Yelich scored twice, Sal Frelick with 2 walks, Trevor Megill gets the win. Magnum Media Sports.

0: Reed Chelsea with you. Happy Monday. And yes, I do mean happy Monday if you're a Wisconsin sports fan. When do you have your teams win the whole weekend?
1: Well, it was a little touch and go there with Pack, I must say.
0: And the Brewers? The Badgers crushed. Mm-hmm. They dominated. Badgers on Saturday to start things off. Brewers then an incredible game on Saturday night. And then yesterday, the Packers just hold on. I mean,
1: I don't know.
0: They're not a good football team. Right now, they're not.
1: Okay.
0: I don't know that they can be this year. But the Brewers, last night, just crazy. Jackson Chourio is a superstar, and it's really cool because, and somebody on TV said this, you know, I don't know if, I think it was Derek Jeter said it in the post game of game one, like, you don't know how many people outside of Wisconsin really know Jackson Chourio.
1: Right.
0: And now the nation gets to see, like, this guy is crazy. 22 years old.
1: Right.
0: And it was just, I mean, I thought Milwaukee, I thought AmFam Field, I thought all of it just looked so great.
1: Yeah, we represented well.
0: Oh, I think, yeah, the whole state just was looking great, and the weather was spectacular, and yeah, it was just...
1: What a weekend.
0: Awesome. Yeah, what a great sports weekend. You know, we knew going in it would be a great sports weekend, but, like, you don't expect to go 4-for-4.
1: Yeah.
0: Between your teams. So we'll see. Brewers and Padres have tonight off. They'll be back at it tomorrow night out in San Diego. Hopefully the Brewers can close it out.

0: Hey, Serene, Chelsea with you. Chelsea made our daughter a pumpkin pie for her birthday. She likes pumpkin, not apples. She likes cucumbers. She likes lettuce.
1: Yeah.
0: She likes garlic croutons. She's a very interesting palate for a now 3-year-old.
1: Mm-hmm.
0: And she's very happy with the pumpkin pie. It turned out really well. I did a baking kick last year, and I haven't baked anything since. It's kind of what I do.
1: Yep.
0: I do everything, and then I'm like,
1: nothing.
0: So she asked though when I was gonna make one, and so I did, and it was good. And
1: canned pumpkin.
0: I didn't even do a sugar pumpkin.
1: No,
0: Chelsea says that's unnecessary. So I'm glad I still got it. So she got that, a chocolate cake. She got chocolate cupcakes for her little school class. So she was living large, but she deserves every bit of it. She's our little sweetie pie, and 3 years old.
1: Can do no wrong, Reed says.
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9: Are you in favor of expanding Medicaid?
10: Oh, absolutely.
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11: Clear skies for the day ahead, with highs reaching the low 60s. Tonight stays mostly clear as we drop to 49. Tomorrow brings more mostly clear skies and a high in the low 70s, plus a south wind at 15. Then tomorrow night, nearly clear, a low in the low 50s, and winds shifting around to the west at 10.
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0: All right, should you shut down your computer every night?
1: Yes.
0: How often are you rebooting your phone these days, Chels? Mm. I have encouraged you to do this to fix many of your problems.
1: Yikes. I got problems. I don't do my phone as often as I should.
0: If you're only rebooting your phone because it dies?
1: I know. That's really the case.
0: Not good.
1: Okay.
0: Should you shut down your computer? Does it make a difference? They say computers often run updates and maintenance overnight, so the work isn't done while you're using it. An idle PC uses only a few cents of power overnight, and sleep mode is an option. To the dads out there, let me repeat myself. It only uses a few cents of power overnight. So when you're talking about wasting money on this and that, it's pennies.
1: It matters.
0: A week.
1: It matters.
0: You can say it adds up. To what? A dollar over the course of a year?
1: It does add up.
0: Starting and stopping wears hard drives, but their ratings run in the tens of thousands of cycles, so it's not like... But I guess it's kind of hard when you keep shutting your computer off.
1: Yes.
0: But this is where Chelsea, it's like, we have LED lights. Mm-hmm. What do we own? WPNL? I'm like, I mean, is it penny?
1: That is something like, that was said when I was little.
0: I mean, it's like
1: people
0: a penny
1: are like
0: days.
1: WPNL, Wisconsin Power and Light.
0: I thought it was a radio station when you first said it to me.
1: That's funny.
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0: There's Chelsea on Reed. Chelsea, a black bear, ate fresh-baked bread from a bakery booth Saturday market. It happened while vendors were setting up last Saturday in downtown Aspen, Colorado. It's right in the downtown.
1: What?
0: Video shows the bear standing on his hind legs, eating straight off the table.
1: And what are you going to do about it? You're not going to do anything about
0: what
1: it.
0: What are you going to say?
1: Yeah.
0: Aspen police hazed the bear until it climbed a tree, then it left, according to Colorado Parks and Wildlife.
1: Wow.
0: Hundreds of thousands of views. You know, a bear is one of those animals can do mostly what it wants. It really has no predators. It just can kind of, and they walk around like it.
1: Yeah.
0: And they just lumber around like, what's up? You got something to say? Or, you know, I have these deer in our backyard. I mean, that eat a nibble, look up.
1: I know.
0: Eat a nibble, look up.
1: They're afraid.
0: Run for no reason.
1: Yep.
0: Bears just come wandering through like, come at me.
1: Never thought about it that way, Reed.

back and think about them good old days, the way we were raising our southern ways. And we like cornbread and biscuits, and if it's broke around here, we fix it. I can take y'all where you need to go, down to my hood, back in them

0: Hey, it's Reed and Chelsea along with you. Chelsea, everybody talking Brewers this morning, and for obviously great reason, the Brewers are able to take the first two. And when you're the home team, you know, in a best of five, I mean, you got to win three.
1: Right.
0: So even if you split, which it looked like they were headed for.
1: I know.
0: That's going to put all the momentum for the Padres. So, so yeah, we've got the 8:30 game now tomorrow night because it's going to be out at Petco in San Diego. Okay. 9 o'clock on Wednesday, if needed. Hopefully, I don't need it.
1: Okay.
0: But this is where for us Wisconsinites, it's like, yeah, these are going to get late. I mean, you know, the Padres, it's easy for them. It's like 5:30 Saturday night. It was like 1 o'clock yesterday afternoon.
1: Yeah.
0: I don't know why
1: to
0: they
1: their
0: can't.
1: Body.
0: Yeah. I don't know why, like. I guess 6:30 tomorrow night's not bad for them local time. You know, they want to get people to the park. Can we say one thing about the home plate umpire?
1: Sure.
0: That was, if you watched, I mean, it's terrible.
1: Okay.
0: And I actually felt bad for him because both the Padres and Brewers were like 10 for 10 or something.
1: Wow.
0: And they missed other ones and they didn't challenge. When are we just going to have robots call this thing? Like, they could stand out there if they want, like, just for, like, old time's sake. But, like, I mean...
1: I don't know, Reed.
0: And it's like, well, it's a tenth of an inch. Right, but I mean, it's you know, you could say like in football, like a holding is a little bit of up to the person.
1: Right.
0: It is a ball or it is a strike. It is not, it's like a line in tennis. You know, it's like you hit it or you didn't. We have the technology.
1: I wouldn't be good at that job.
0: No, I don't blame these guys. There's like 104 coming at them. Like, I don't.
1: Right.
0: But we have the ability when it's like.
1: It's like I blinked.
0: Everybody knows what it is, except...
1: What if you actually blink?
0: Well, they train themselves to not blink.
1: Well, I bet, but I'm like, what if you...
0: I feel, not to be mean to, I think it was Lance Barrett, not to be mean, it looked like he was blinking a lot. I mean, it looks like he was blinking.
1: Reed.
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3: Paid for by friends of Helmer for

0: Hey, it's Reed and Chelsea. I don't know about you, Chelsea, but I'm hearing a lot of people kind of with this congestion thing.
1: Oh.
0: And I have avoided all of it. You had a little bit of a sinus infection. You got over that very quickly. A
1: couple weeks ago.
0: So I'm just sort of waiting to get hit by this, but it has not happened yet.
1: But it's also going to be warmish this week.
0: Yeah. No,
1: So I think that would hopefully keep all of that stuff away.
0: Yeah, people I've been talking with just saying, you know, I hear it in their voice. I don't want them to feel self-conscious. But it would be nice to avoid that. We are going to get our flu shots here coming up soon, right?
1: Yeah, but there's talk of flu shot, like, this is a time, but we usually wait a couple weeks.
0: You want it to last to the back end of the season.
1: Right.
0: Because I have been hit by that after I got it because it
1: But everyone needs to do what they need to do.
0: Oh, let's do the obligatory consult your physician.
1: Thank you.
0: There we go with that, so we're covered. But yeah, I've avoided it so far. And then what a nice weekend it was.
1: Right.
0: And we were around people, but outside.
1: So that's fine.
0: So hopefully, you know, keep those bugs away at least for a little bit longer.

0: there's Chelsea. I'm Reed. Everybody's so excited for the Brewers. Let's just talk a little bit of Packer football.
1: Oh, my.
0: I mean, Chelsea, I'm going to watch all these Packer games. You know, I'm going to be listening to them. I love listening to them on the radio. Kids are outside.
1: Right.
0: I'm shooting hoops with them in the driveway.
1: Well, it's such a gorgeous weekend. Yeah. Offense. So, it's really hard to take like a noon start time and be like, we're going to sit down at noon when it's gorgeous outside. No.
0: Listening to Wayne and Larry, I enjoy that. So before the game, I said, Chelsea, they're gonna win handily.
1: You did. You're pretty confident about it.
0: I was extremely confident. And
1: how'd that go?
0: The penalties, the fumble inside the red zone. Like yesterday was a win is a good thing, but that was a terrible win.
1: Yeah.
0: I mean, an undrafted rookie quarterback. So Matt LaFleur, I hope don't get comfortable. And I think Matt's like a nice guy.
1: Mm-hmm.
0: But I mean, what was that?
1: I didn't.
0: Flip side, Badger football is back, baby. They got the bye week and they 31-3. They crushed Michigan State. I mean, so we've got a good football team in the state, and we've got an amazing baseball team.
1: So we get a little reprieve because it was a lot of sports this past week.
0: I loved it. Yeah,
1: but we get a little reprieve this weekend with no Badgers, noon Packers, and. I don't.

0: haven't thought, honestly, past Tuesday and Wednesday with
1: the Brewers. I haven't thought past, yeah, tomorrow, Wednesday.
0: I don't want to. I just want to just be in the moment with it, so.
1: Yeah, no, everybody's riding that Brewers high, and you know, enjoy it, because, like, I mean, there's so few teams left now, and for your team to do what they did.
0: Right.
1: Yeah, it's just so special.

0: There's Chelsea Omri. This is quite something, Chelsea. The WIAA State Championship for Golf, after more than 30 years in Madison, is heading to Lake Geneva.
1: What do you think, Reed?
0: I liked the tradition of it in Madison. And Lake Geneva is gorgeous, though.
1: Yeah.
0: Absolutely gorgeous. But I do feel
1: we were just there.
0: We just were this summer. Absolutely gorgeous. But I think there's always something with the boys' basketball, the football, the golf.
1: Mm-hmm.
0: You've got softball. There's just a lot of these sports that they do it in Madison. Now, Green Bay is great for girls' basketball. And so, you know, I don't mind, though, if they're going to share other parts of the state. I will say, for anybody that is, I mean, Lake Geneva is a haul.
1: Well, that's what I think is so nice about Madison, right? It's like, for the most part, in the middle of the state. Obviously, if you're in the way north, that's not the case. But you know what I'm saying?
0: I do. It's like very centrally located.
1: Yeah.
0: So, yeah, they are moving the 2027 State Boys Golf Championship to Geneva National in Lake Geneva. That'll be next June 7th.
1: Oh, just the boys.
0: Just the boys. I'm not. University Ridge hosted the event 28 of the last 31 years.
1: Oh, my.
0: And yeah, there was just, you know, I think always something. I mean, it's such a tradition for decades.
1: Yeah.
0: But it'll be great in Lake Geneva. That's just going to be farther for people to have to travel around the state.
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6: Clear skies for the day ahead, with highs reaching the low 60s. Tonight stays mostly clear as we drop to 49. Tomorrow brings more mostly clear skies and a high in the low 70s, plus a south wind at 15. Then tomorrow night, nearly clear, a low in the low 50s, and winds shifting around to the west at 10.

0: Hey, it's Reed and Chelsea along with you. All right, Chelsea, we've got 10 everyday habits dogs may read as rejection. We won't do all 10. We'll just do the highlights. Skipping the greeting at the door matters. Dogs want to reconnect after time apart. Now, if you're going in and out of the garage and you got to greet them every time, that can be a little frustrating. Pushing away a dog that leans on you can feel like rejection. Yes, when Chelsea pushes me away, that does feel like rejection. Stopping petting suddenly. They don't like this. I guess you got to ease off the petting.
1: Yeah, how's that?
0: Closing doors and scrolling on your phone can confuse dogs. It's not just your spouse or your kids.
1: Okay.
0: And moving a dog off the couch without giving another spot feels like it's taking away your comfort and your closeness. You know what I hear? A lot of work. And dog lovers say it's worth it.
1: It's worth it.
0: But a lot of effort. I mean, you got to find them another spot. You can't just say, hey, off the couch. I don't even do that for my kids. I'm like, my chair. I mean, I can do it for my kids. I can do it for my pooch.
1: It's your kids, Reed.
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3: Columbia County authorities took a driver into custody for his fourth OWI after a report of an erratic driver Thursday night. It happened at about 7:30 on Highway 16 near Rio. The 48-year-old man from South Dakota failed a field sobriety test and was arrested. The Partyville School District is one of many in the area holding a referendum in November. The district asking for just more than $13 million for some facility upgrades, including a renovated high school cafeteria and district kitchen. The next informational meeting is coming up tomorrow night at 6:30 at the Marcellin Town Hall. More information at the Partyville School District website. The Reedsburg Public Library will soon have a new home as it has outgrown its current building that opened in 1997. The library will soon shift to a building on the city's east side that once housed the Land's End Call Center. A fundraising effort will soon begin. Here's Reedsburg Mayor Dave Estes.
4: The city purchased the property knowing that the library board is going to work forward to start a fundraising campaign. A lot of work behind the scenes to make sure it's done right, and they have a number that's accurate as far as what they're looking to do on the inside to make sure they do it right the first time, so don't have to worry about redoing it again down the road. And looking forward to that taking place and to get going on that project to see that area become what it's supposed to be, and with it being a library, pretty much tripling the size of the library that we currently have.
3: The goal is to be completely moved by the end of the decade. More information at ReedsburgLibrary.org. Now you're up to date. I'm Tom Demeen, Magnum Media News.

0: Chelsea, we're going to do this as Country Music News. We do have a Taylor Swift song we're playing, so we're going to count as Country Music News, all right? So T-Swift wrote a song about Travis Kelce's hometown. Not everyone loves it.
1: Go ahead. I'm not in tune.
0: Pun intended. Swift released four new songs September 25th on an encore edition of The Life of a Showgirl. The songs are Cleveland, Patient Zero, Pink Clouding, and Babylon. Reviews are mixed. Some fans singling out Cleveland is not good. And unnamed sources say Taylor's taking it personally. That's not confirmed. And they're unnamed sources.
1: Oh, wow.
0: But I don't think she's used to that much criticism. I read one of these and somebody said, this is just what you've done before, over and over. And here's what I'm going to ask. Is that a bad thing? People that are Swifties.
1: Reed, you point that out, though.
0: They're there for a certain style and a certain message.
1: Cleveland, I'll look up the lyrics, obviously. I need to.
0: Yeah, go ahead. She is very adamant that she writes her own songs. Well, when you do that, I mean, how many ideas can be in your head? Because she has so many songs. Bless you, Chelsea. She has so many songs. So at what point do you sort of like...
1: It just naturally reverts back to the same thing.
0: Or you're kind of just... It's like, I've used up all my original ideas.
1: Yes.
0: Someone's like, this is not very original. Well, how many songs does she have? I mean, how original can she be at this point?
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1: Millions of dollars in Medicaid fraud.
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3: Two women are accused of defrauding Wisconsin Medicaid.
1: Millions of dollars in property tax increases.
4: A hike in property taxes.
5: Property taxes statewide saw the largest increase in more than three decades.
1: That's Democrat David Crowley's plan. Crowley and the Democrats seem more interested in raising taxes to fund fraud than fight fraud. Crowley raised property taxes in Milwaukee County.
6: Crowley recommends increasing the property tax levy.
1: David Crowley even wants to expand the fraud-ridden state Medicaid program.
7: Are you in favor of expanding Medicaid?
5: Oh, absolutely.
1: The David Crowley plan. Higher property taxes, more Medicaid fraud. America's PAC, paid for and is responsible for the content of this advertising, not authorized by any candidate or candidate's agent or committee.

0: Christy, along with you. Weekend was fantastic if you're a Wisconsin sports fan.
1: Whoa.
0: We couldn't have a bad weekend because our daughter turned three, little sweetie pie Brielle. Chelsea got her this like cotton candy cake.
1: Yeah.
0: And it was perfect. It's like a 5-inch cake, which is great. For Chelsea's birthday, we got what, a 12-inch cake?
1: Yes, but I don't want to talk about that right now.
0: This was more than half smaller, which is perfect.
1: Just read.
0: You got Gran a little Lego set, which was nice. It's nice to get the older brother something so he doesn't feel left out.
1: He definitely felt like Brielle got a lot of attention this week.
0: Yeah, and at 7:30 last night, I'm putting together the 72-piece Lego set because the fear was he was going to wake up tomorrow and demand that we do it before the week, which was not going to happen.
1: Right.
0: But Brielle got all these little princess costumes. They had Trial of Mon, all the Disney princesses. So, you know, she is spoiled, and she was extra spoiled.
1: Yeah, she was.
0: But
1: what are you going to do?
0: Yeah, I mean, it's... And you got a little emotional at times with her being three.
1: Yeah, it's like she's not that, like, little... I don't really think of her as a toddler anymore. I don't know what the, like, it's for the cutoff for a toddler. I don't know. But in my eyes, she's so grown up and, like, so articulate and stuff. It's like you're not...
0: Yeah, she speaks very well. She'll have full conversations with you, so...
1: She's, in my opinion, much more articulate for, like, her age.
0: I agree. Yeah, I agree, which can throw you off a little bit.
1: Yeah. So it's weird.
0: She's only three.
1: I know.
0: Very, very young, Chels.
1: Still, Reed, a mom gets emotional.
0: Yeah, I was like, what a fun weekend this is. And Chelsea's like, I'm okay, too. Like,
1: I won't be emotional about Grant with six. That hit me with kindergarten. So it's like different things, and you don't always know what they're going to be.
0: Well, Reed's
1: like,
0: 10,
1: oh, tell me.
0: 10, 13, 16.
1: Yeah.
0: 18, 21.
1: Yeah. Maybe going to middle school.
0: And then you just have an adult kid.
1: I can't think about that right now.
0: It's a long way off.

0: There's Chelsea on Reed. All right, so if you're planning to do some air travel, Thanksgiving is not as far away as you think, and if you wait too much longer, it's going to get really pricey. Christmas, New Year's, the whole thing. This says that if you haven't booked your Thanksgiving flight yet, you may want to sit down first. ABC, Good Morning America, says holiday airfares are their highest level in a decade.
1: Yeah.
0: Analysts warn travelers could keep paying higher fares for months, and that could hold even if fuel prices go down.
1: Because it takes a while, right?
0: Yeah, and I think it's labor, and I think it's just a lot of stuff. I don't think it's just the fuel.
1: Mm-hmm.
0: But, it's funny because it's hard to figure out airfare. You'll have some of these tickets, and you're like, well, that's not too bad.
1: Uh-huh.
0: And then you'll think you're taking a lesser trip, and it's super expensive.
1: Yeah,
0: and it's
1: like,
0: that's a terrible flight.
1: I know.
0: I'm stopping twice, and it's how much?
1: It's true, Reed.
0: So supply and demand is weird things because you can't, again, just stuff you would think would be
1: sometimes you can get super lucky if you're going somewhere like domestically.
0: Aren't you supposed
1: I don't go anywhere. So like everyone's like, Chelsea, are you talking? No, I'm really, I don't go
0: anywhere. Went to Florida last year, I think.
1: Okay.
0: Other than that, we don't,
1: I'm not acting like I'm looking at flights or like going to Arizona and just having a vacay. Although, Reed, would you like to send me off on a plane?
0: One-way ticket, or what are we talking about here?
1: Whoa, that's pretty harsh for a Monday.
0: That's a joke.
1: That's too much.
0: I thought that you were looking for a joke.

0: along with you. One of the ways I know that it's just like a huge deal is with the baseballs. Chelsea's just watching like every pitch.
1: Oh, yeah. I'm into it.
0: When Cheerio hit that walk-off, I mean, I just jumped and I was just slamming my, you know, we were in our bedroom. Like, I was slamming my hands on the bed like in excitement. We had a DVR it to watch it back just a little bit later because the kids needed attention.
1: And it was Brielle's birthday. So
0: it was
1: we're doing
0: her birthday, so
1: stuff.
0: We're doing all the stuff, and
1: so
0: she was great.
1: We really were watching very closely there at the end.
0: Right, yeah. I mean, we were, and the Badgers and the Packers and the Brewers, like, you kind of told me, you're not going to be able to sit down and just... So I thought I did a great job having it on the phone, having the radio on in the garage. Like, I thought I did a great job. But
1: how are we going to watch literally 12 hours, 15 hours of sports this weekend when it's so nice and, like, the kids want to do stuff and it's...
0: No, and they got to burn the energy. I mean,
1: Brielle's birthday
0: they do.
1: And...
0: I'm grilling out the brats and burgers last night. I got my phone sitting on the grill, you know, watching it.
1: Yeah.
0: But I said, you know, and you said, like, the last six outs, nine outs, like, let's watch it.
1: Yeah.
0: So we did, and I feel like I didn't miss anything with it, which was great. But it's hard when you're a little bit behind because you can't look at anything. I mean, I had no idea, and you had no idea, right? You had no idea?
1: No.
0: Okay, because sometimes Chelsea will take a peek at socials and see what happened, and then you'll act surprised, and you were genuinely surprised. Good. That makes me happy.
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4: Clear skies for the day ahead, with highs reaching the low 60s. Tonight stays mostly clear as we drop to 49. Tomorrow brings more mostly clear skies and a high in the low 70s, plus a south wind at 15. Then tomorrow night, nearly clear, a low in the low 50s, and winds shifting around to the west at 10.

0: clear, a low in the low 50s, and winds shifting around to the west at 10.
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How you doing? It's Ritter. Victory Monday. We've, only had one of these so far this season. I'm talking Packers and we look at Brewers. Yeah, big win to wrap things up yesterday afternoon. Just, it feels good to go about your Monday, doesn't it?

0: Okay, seriously, there is a place in Florida that is paying people $10,000 to eat, hit the beach, watch sunsets. Hi, my name's Ritter. I would like to sign up.
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0: Sup, it's Ritter. Thanks for hanging out today. I just mentioned a town in Florida is hiring beach visitors. It's St. Pete Clearwater. They say they're hiring people to go on a 10-day Florida getaway. They'll get $10,000 plus flight, hotel, and VIP experiences. All you have to do is eat, explore, watch sunsets, and post about it. It's basically like a social media influencer thing. I am scurrying trying to figure out where I can sign up for this.
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1: Here are some stories we are working on today. Authorities in Columbia County took a driver into custody for their fourth OWI following the report of an erratic driver Thursday evening. The Reedsburg Library will soon expand to a new location. Fundraising is underway presently. We'll talk with Reedsburg Mayor Dave Estes. The Partyville School District is one of many in the area holding a referendum for its voters next month. And victims of domestic abuse and harassment across the state can now file temporary restraining order petitions online.
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4: 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Crowley raised property taxes in Milwaukee County.
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12: Sun-filled skies today with highs in the low 60s. Tonight, clear aside from a few high clouds, lows in the upper 40s. Tomorrow turns mostly sunny, highs in the low 70s, south winds at 15. Tomorrow night stays mostly clear, lows in the low 50s, winds shifting west at 10. Wednesday brings sun and some clouds. Highs again in the low 70s, lows in the mid 40s. West winds at 10.
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What's up? It's Ritter. So Zach Top just picked up a bunch of awards for his Cold Beer and Country Music, which is now a platinum album. I Never Lie has gone 4 times platinum, and several more songs have earned gold and platinum honors. Oh, yeah. Also, he's got this little tour thing where fans have snatched up nearly 1 million tour tickets already. Yeah, safe to say, Nostalgia Country is here, and Zach Top is here. Yeah.

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The cold and flu season, especially when the kids first go back to school, it seems it flies around. It's Ritter. There's another country star, though, that's been taken out by whatever it is that's going around. And I'll tell you who it took down and the really cool thing that they did coming up.

0: Hey, it's Ritter with you. You can add John Party to the growing list of country artists that have been knocked out this year by some sort of cold or flu. And while being sick is one thing, the message that he posted on his socials to me says a lot about who he is.
1: Unfortunately, this is news I don't like giving. I'm going to have to reschedule. I'm very sick, and I apologize. I know you probably got hotels, babysitters. I just want to be 100%. I don't want to be up there struggling, sick, coughing up mucus on stage and blowing my nose.
0: I mean, the fact that he acknowledges and knows that, like, people have planned ahead, you have hotel, like, that's just some awesome foresight that I don't think I've ever seen.

0: seen from another artist or sometimes even human?
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2: Columbia County authorities took a driver into custody for his fourth OWI as a result of a report of an erratic driver Thursday night. It happened on Highway 16 near Rio at about 7:30. The 48-year-old man from South Dakota failed a field sobriety test and was arrested. The Parnellville School District is one of many in our area with a referendum on the ballot November 3rd. The district asking for just more than $13 million for a number of facility upgrades, including a new high school cafeteria and district kitchen. The district will be holding an informational meeting tomorrow night, starting at 6:30 at the Marcellin Town Hall on School Road. Other school districts with referendums next month include Wisconsin Dells, Reedsburg, Westfield, Lodi, Montello, and Adams Friendship. The Reedsburg Public Library has outgrown its current facility and will be moving across town to a new building that formerly housed the Lands End Phone Center. The current library was built in 1997 and no longer fits the community's needs. The hope is to be in the new facility by the end of the decade. A fundraising effort will soon begin. Here's Reedsburg Mayor Dave Estes.
3: The city purchased the property knowing that the library board is going to work forward to start a fundraising campaign. A lot of work behind the scenes to make sure it's done right, and they have a number that's accurate as far as what they're looking to do on the inside to make sure they do it right the first time so they don't have to worry about redoing it again down the road. And looking forward to that taking place and to get going on that project to see that area become what it's supposed to be, and with it being a library, pretty much tripling the size of the library that we currently have.
2: More information at reedsburglibrary.org. Now you're up to date. I'm Tom Demeen, Magnum Media News.

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0: Oh, I'm still like just feeling the energy from the weekend, specifically the Brewers playoff games. What? Just wow. I literally don't have words. You've got the, you know, weird roof thing Saturday night, and then the just epic comeback, an amazing ninth inning yesterday. I don't have words other than go Brewers.
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2: Sun-filled skies today with highs in the low 60s. Tonight, clear aside from a few high clouds, lows in the upper 40s. Tomorrow turns mostly sunny, highs in the low 70s, south winds at 15. Tomorrow night stays mostly clear, lows in the low 50s, winds shifting west at 10. Wednesday brings sun and some clouds, highs again in the low 70s, lows in the mid 40s, west winds at 10.

0: people really will spend just crazy money on things. It's Ritter. Can you imagine dropping $500 on a toothbrush? I couldn't either, but it's actually a thing, and we got to talk about it. Hang on.
1: Millions of dollars in Medicaid fraud.
2: Medicaid fraud, improper payments, and money laundering.
3: Two women are accused of defrauding Wisconsin Medicaid.
1: Millions of dollars in property tax increases.
4: A hike in property taxes.
5: Property taxes statewide saw the largest increase in more than three decades.
1: That's Democrat David Crowley's plan. Crowley and the Democrats seem more interested in raising taxes to fund fraud than fight fraud. Crowley raised property taxes in Milwaukee County.
6: Crowley recommends increasing the property tax levy.
1: David Crowley even wants to expand the fraud-ridden state Medicaid program.
7: Are you in favor of expanding Medicaid?
8: Oh, absolutely.
1: The David Crowley plan. Higher property taxes, more Medicaid fraud. 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

0: Y'all hate it when in the friend chat someone's got to share all these cool pictures and photos and places that they are, like, you know, say this past weekend they were in Nashville all weekend. Yeah, I got one of those too. Just let you know. It's Ritter. I'm not gonna lie, I just kept telling myself, I'm home watching the Brewers win baseball games.
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2: Columbia County authorities took a driver into custody for his fourth OWI after a report of an erratic driver Thursday night. It happened at about 7:30 on Highway 16 near Rio. The 48-year-old man from South Dakota failed a field sobriety test and was arrested. The Partyville School District is one of many in the area holding a referendum in November. The district asking for just more than $13 million for some facility upgrades, including a renovated high school cafeteria and district kitchen. The next informational meeting is coming up tomorrow night at 6:30 at the Marcellin Town Hall. More information at the Partyville School District website. The Reedsburg Public Library will soon have a new home as it has outgrown its current building that opened in 1997. The library will soon shift to a building on the city's east side that once housed the Lands End Call Center. A fundraising effort will soon begin. Here's Reedsburg Mayor Dave Estes.
3: The city purchased the property knowing that the library board is going to work forward to start a fundraising campaign. A lot of work behind the scenes to make sure it's done right, and they have a number that's accurate as far as what they're looking to do on the inside to make sure they do it right the first time, so don't have to worry about redoing it again down the road. And looking forward to that taking place and to get going on that project to see that area become what it's supposed to be, and with it being a library, pretty much tripling the size of the library that we currently have.
2: The goal is to be completely moved by the end of the decade. More information at ReedsburgLibrary.org. Now you're up to date. I'm Tom Demeen, Magnum Media News.

0: Yeah, no surprise to me that this song has now joined the 1 billion streams club. It's a classic country song. I'm willing to bet you can guess what it is, and I'll tell you coming up.
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3: Sun-filled skies today with highs in the low 60s. Tonight, clear aside from a few high clouds, lows in the upper 40s. Tomorrow turns mostly sunny, highs in the low 70s, south winds at 15. Tomorrow night stays mostly clear, lows in the low 50s, winds shifting west at 10. Wednesday brings sun and some clouds, highs again in the low 70s, lows in the mid 40s, west winds at 10.

0: Hey, it's Ritter. Well, Dolly Parton's Jolene has officially topped the 1 billion streams on Spotify. Yes, that billionaires club. In fact, it's only become the 20th song ever to do it. And the part that gets me the most is this, going down this list of songs. They're pretty much all country. Says a lot, right?
1: 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I'm Julie Helmer. I'd be honored to earn your vote November 3rd.
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0: I'm not going to lie. A victory Monday feels better than any other Monday, especially after the Packers picked up another win. 2-2. Okay. The team looked somewhat better. I mean, they were playing the 0-3 Tampa Bay Buccaneers, but, you know, a win is a win.
1: Millions of dollars in Medicaid fraud.
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3: Two women are accused of defrauding Wisconsin Medicaid.
1: Millions of dollars in property tax increases.
4: A hike in property taxes.
5: Property taxes statewide saw the largest increase in more than 3 decades.
1: That's Democrat David Crowley's plan. Crowley and the Democrats seem more interested in raising taxes to fund fraud than fight fraud. Crowley raised property taxes in Milwaukee County.
6: Crowley recommends increasing the property tax levy.
1: David Crowley even wants to expand the fraud-ridden state Medicaid program.
7: Are you in favor of expanding Medicaid?
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1: The David Crowley plan. Higher property taxes, more Medicaid fraud. America's PAC, paid for and is responsible for the content of this advertising, not authorized by any candidate or candidate's agent or committee.
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5: Sun-filled skies today with highs in the low 60s. Tonight, clear aside from a few high clouds, lows in the upper 40s. Tomorrow turns mostly sunny, highs in the low 70s, south winds at 15. Tomorrow night stays mostly clear, lows in the low 50s, winds shifting west at 10. Wednesday brings sun and some clouds, highs again in the low 70s, lows in the mid 40s, west winds at 10.

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Thanks for listening. Thunder 100.1. Keeping it country.

What's up? It's Ritter. Thanks for hanging out today. I just mentioned a town in Florida is hiring beach visitors. It's St. Pete Clearwater. They say they're hiring people to go on a 10-day Florida getaway. They'll get $10,000 plus flight, hotel, and VIP experiences. All you have to do is eat, explore, watch sunsets, and post about it. It's basically like a social media influencer thing. I am scurrying trying to figure out where I can sign up for this.

Thunder Country 100.1. Mike Olson with you on this Monday afternoon. Hope you had a good weekend. Yeah, it seemed to be a lot going on around the area. Well, we had a cool night last night, didn't we? I know, like, Juneau and Monroe, and I think Vernon County was in there, too. They had some frostier weather than we did here, but yeah, that was fresh this morning. But it's supposed to warm up here as the week runs on, and I think we'll probably end up like around the upper 70s, near 80 by Sunday coming up. So, yeah, got plenty to do outside. Get her done, as the man said. All right, anyway, we've got a lot of great music for you here. We'll take some information breaks. We'll have some area sports thrown in there for you. Make sure you're up to snuff here with the weather. So let's get busy. All right. Well, first of all, I'm just going to throw some music at you. All right. Rascal Flatts, Kane Brown, Thomas Rhett, and John Pardee on Thunder Country 100.1.

0: Rascal Flatts on Thunder Country 100.1 and Stand. I have an information break coming your way here, and then just around the corner is Lauren Elena with Chase Matthew, Trace Atkins, Shibuzi and Jelly Roll, L. King, and Miranda Lambert. I think I got a note here about Miranda. We need to take a look. Yeah, right here. Miranda says that she and Casey Musgraves have officially buried the hatchet, as they say, even though they don't even really remember how their feud even started. That's about the way it normally goes. Kind of like the Hatfield McCoys. Miranda said, I don't have the energy anymore to be so grudgy at a girl. All right. Yeah, I hope it's all taken care of. I couldn't tell you why it started either. Anyway, we'll have the music ready for you right after the break on Thunder Country 100.1.
1: Millions of dollars in Medicaid fraud.
2: Medicaid fraud, improper payments, and money laundering.
3: Two women are accused of defrauding Wisconsin Medicaid.
1: Millions of dollars in property tax increases.
4: A hike in property taxes.
5: Property taxes statewide saw the largest increase in more than three decades.
1: That's Democrat David Crowley's plan. Crowley and the Democrats seem more interested in raising taxes to fund fraud than fight fraud. Crowley raised property taxes in Milwaukee County.
6: Crowley recommends increasing the property tax levy.
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0: you. Doing well with that song. Well, coming up this Saturday is the Fall Fair on the Square in Baraboo. Yeah, it goes from 9 to 4 on Saturday. Tradition, of course, for the fall season. They've got over 170 artists and crafters waiting for you, showcasing all their goods. Of course, the farmers market goes on. That starts around 8. And they got live music. There's all kinds of kids' activities, numerous food trucks available there. If you'd like more, you can go online to downtownbaraboo.com. Always a fun time. Enjoy the Fall Fair on the Square coming up this Saturday. Now, I've got a quick information break for you, and then stand by for Riley Green. You'll also be hearing from Brad Paisley, Ella Langley, Corey Kent, and Florida Georgia Line on Thunder Country 100.1.
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4: Sunshine this afternoon with highs in the mid-60s. Tonight stays mainly clear, lows near 47. Tomorrow brings more sun than clouds, highs in the low 70s, south winds at 15. Partly cloudy tomorrow night, lows in the low 50s as winds shift west at 10. Wednesday looks mainly sunny, highs again in the low 70s, lows around the mid-40s, northwest wind near 10.

Thunder Country 100.1 Riley Green. Coming up this Thursday, the Portage Police Fire and Rescue are going to have their 37th annual Fire and Crime Prevention Open House. So it's this Thursday from 2 to 6, and it'll be at the Police and Fire Department there, 119 West Pleasant. And then they've also got a blood drive that'll also help support the new blood administration program. You can call 608-742-2172 for more info. All right, 742-2172, and you can find out more about that. All right? Yeah, have fun. The kids love it. And you get around the trucks and the cars. Oh, my heavens. Maylee Zimmerman, Hardy, and Morgan Wallen on Thunder Country 100.1.

0: Bailey Zimmerman on Thunder Country 100.1. We've got Tom Demeen standing by here with his area sports report. Let you know what's happening around area teams. We'll get you right back into music here. I have Sugarland, Zach John King, Kenny Chesney, and Zach Top on Thunder Country 100.1.
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2: 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Cross country on Saturday, Reedsburg in Wisconsin. Dells ran at an invitational in Platteville. On the boys' side, Reedsburg placed 8th, Titan Andrus 30th individually. Wisconsin Dells 18th, Blake Schmitz 77th. For the girls, Wisconsin Dells 14th, Caroline Schmitz an 82nd place finish. Reedsburg ran to a 17th. Madison Pearson led the way, finishing 41st. On the soccer pitch Saturday, Reedsburg blanked by La Crosse Central 3-0. It's the penultimate week of the high school football season coming up on Friday night. In the South Central Conference, a showdown for first place as Wisconsin Dells will be at Mauston. Also, Adams Friendship at Wautoma, Waupun at Berlin, Nakusa at home with Ripon. In the Mississippi Valley Conference, Reedsburg travels to Sparta, Baraboo at La Crosse Logan. Also, Toma at home with Onalaska, Holman at La Crosse Central. In the Capital Conference, Portage visits Lakeside Lutheran, Lodi at home with Jefferson, Columbus hosts Edgerton, while Lake Mills will be at home with Bigfoot. In the Eastern Suburban Conference on Thursday, it's Partyville at Marquesan, Waterloo at Horicon Hustisford. Friday, Poinette travels to Cambridge, while Marshall will be at Belleville. Badger football moves to 2-0 in the Big Ten after a 31-3 win Saturday over Michigan State. Colton Joseph with 3 touchdown passes, 2 to Jacob Harris, 1 to Malachi Coleman. Joseph also with a touchdown run, Gavin Lahm a field goal. Badger hockey completed a 2-game sweep of Robert Morris Saturday night, 1-0 the final. Grady Deering the goal scorer. Daniel Hauser stopped 18. The Packers even up their record at 2-2 after a win at Tampa Bay 17-14 yesterday. Jordan Love with a pair of touchdown throws to Tucker Kraft and Matthew Golden. Trey Smack hit a field goal. And the Brewers now up 2-0 in the best-of-5 National League Division Series after a dramatic walk-off 4-3 win over the Padres, scoring 2 in the bottom of the 9th thanks to Jackson Chirio. Christian Yelich scored twice, Sal Frelick with 2 walks, Trevor McGill gets the win. Magnum Media Sports.
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0: Thunder Country 100.1 Sugarland. Oh, got a busy weekend in Baraboo. Of course, Saturday is the Fall Fair on the Square, but on Sunday, St. Joseph Festival is going to be at the Sauk County Fairgrounds in Baraboo, along with a car show. Yeah, it'll be from 11 to 3. They've got a gift gamble, pie bake sale, wine toss, DJ. There'll be a car show, mini and maxi raffle. Thank you. Kids games, pumpkin painting, lots of good food there from 11 to 2. We had loaded baked potatoes, chicken barbecue, dinner, all those good things. And, of course, if you don't want any of that, well, they've got hot dogs, brats, burgers there, too. Just lots of fun for the whole family. So, yeah, come on down and have a good time in Baraboo, both Saturday with the Fall Fair on the Square and the St. Joseph Festival on Sunday. Now, information break here, and back to music with Luke Bryan, Landco, Luke Combs, and Keith Urban on Thunder Country 100.1.
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0: Thunder Country 100.1. Luke Bryan, Country and She Knows It. Boy, it was a great weekend. Boomer and I were talking here about sports for the state. Yeah, Badgers there, taking a nice win on Saturday. And, of course, the Packers eked one out there against Tampa Bay. Yeah, it wasn't the prettiest, but they won. That's all that mattered to me. I was happy as a lark. And, of course, the Brew Crew, my heavens, they are powering on here. So, yeah, pulled out a great win. And, I know on sports there, I don't know if any of you realize it or not, but CBS fired Tony Romo. Yeah. 4 games into the NFL season, gone. Yep, just another Cowboy failing to make the playoffs. We've got an information break here, and then we're going to wrap up our 4 o'clock hour. I've got Morgan Wallen. You'll also be hearing from Chase Bryant. Ella Langley's back with us. Josh Ross and Kid Rock on Thunder Country 100.1.
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2: Sunshine this afternoon with highs in the mid-60s. Tonight stays mainly clear, lows near 47. Tomorrow brings more sun than clouds, highs in the low 70s, south winds at 15. Partly cloudy tomorrow.

tomorrow night. Lows in the low 50s as winds shift west at 10. Wednesday looks mainly sunny. Highs again in the low 70s, lows around the mid 40s. Northwest wind near 10.

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Hey, if you're looking for something to do, if you like playing euchre, make your way to the Kilbourne Public Library. They do that every Tuesday afternoon starting at 1 o'clock. Kilbourne Public Library, they are located at 620 Elm Street in Wisconsin Dells, just a block south of Broadway. And you can stop by any Tuesday and play. Don't know how to play? Well, they're more than happy to teach you. Yeah, it doesn't take very long. Believe me, you'll catch on in no time. Everyone's welcome to attend the party there. And if you need more info, you can always call the library at 254-2146. Don't forget the 608. 254-2148. Play euchre on Tuesday afternoons, the Kilbourne Public Library. Jason Aldean, Brooks and Dunn, Shaboozy on Thunder Country 100.1.

0: Jason Aldean on Thunder Country 100.1. That's bringing us to an information break. Yeah, then stick around. We still got plenty of music coming your way. Billy Currington, John Morgan, Lady A, and Dan and Shay on Thunder Country 100.1.
1: Millions of dollars in Medicaid fraud.
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3: Two women are accused of defrauding Wisconsin Medicaid.
1: Millions of dollars in property tax increases.
4: A hike in property taxes.
5: Property taxes statewide saw the largest increase in more than three decades.
1: That's Democrat David Crowley's plan. Crowley and the Democrats seem more interested in raising taxes to fund fraud than fight fraud. Crowley raised property taxes in Milwaukee County.
6: Crowley recommends increasing the property tax levy.
1: David Crowley even wants to expand the fraud-ridden state Medicaid program.
7: Are you in favor of expanding Medicaid?
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1: The David Crowley plan. Higher property taxes. 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

0: Thunder Country 100.1, Billy Currington, and Don't It. We've got area sports coming up here in just a quick moment with Tom Demeen. We'll get you right back into music here, where I've got on tap Luke Combs, Rodney Atkins, Taylor Swift, whose husband is celebrating birthday number 37 today. Yeah, Travis Kelce. And Jordan Davis will lead things off right after the break on Thunder Country 100.1.
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1: 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Reedsburg in Wisconsin. Dells ran at an invitational in Platteville. On the boys' side, Reedsburg placed 8th, Titan Andrus 30th individually, Wisconsin Dells 18th, Blake Schmitz 77th. For the girls, Wisconsin Dells 14th, Caroline Schmitz an 82nd place finish. Reedsburg ran to a 17th, Madison Pearson led the way, finishing 41st. On the soccer pitch, Saturday, Reedsburg blanked by La Crosse Central 3-0. It's the penultimate week of the high school football season coming up on Friday night. In the South Central Conference, a showdown for first place as Wisconsin Dells will be at Mauston. Also, Adams Friendship at Wautoma, Waupun at Berlin, Nakusa at home with Ripon. In the Mississippi Valley Conference, Reedsburg travels to Sparta, Marabu at La Crosse Logan. Also, Toma at home with Onalaska, Holman at La Crosse Central. In the Capital Conference, Portage visits Lakeside Lutheran, Lodi at home with Jefferson, Columbus hosts Edgerton, while Lake Bills will be at home with Bigfoot. In the Eastern Suburban Conference on Thursday, it's Partyville at Marquesan, Waterloo at Horicon Hustisford. Friday, Poinette travels to Cambridge, while Marshall will be at Belleville. Badger football moves to 2-0 in the Big Ten after a 31-3 win Saturday over Michigan State. Colton Joseph with 3 touchdown passes, 2 to Jacob Harris, 1 to Malachi Coleman. Joseph also with a touchdown run, Gavin Lahm a field goal. Badger hockey completed a 2-game sweep of Robert Morris Saturday night, 1-0 the final. Grady Deering the goal scorer. Daniel Hauser stopped 18. The Packers even up their record at 2-2 after a win at Tampa Bay 17-14 yesterday. Jordan Love with a pair of touchdown throws to Tucker Kraft and Matthew Golden. Trey Smack hit a field goal. And the Brewers now up 2-0 in the best of 5 National League Division Series after a dramatic walk-off 4-3 win over the Padres. Scoring 2 in the bottom of the 9th thanks to Jackson Chirio. Christian Yelich scored twice. Sal Frelick with 2 walks. Trevor McGill gets the win. Magnum Media Sports.
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0: Thunder Country 100.1, Luke Combs, Be By You. All right, I have a quick information break here, and then I have music on deck from Tyler Hubbard. You'll also be hearing from Brett Eldridge, Stella Lefty, Morgan Wallen, and Kenny Chesney on Thunder Country 100.1.
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4: Fair skies tonight with lows settling into the upper 40s. Tomorrow brings mainly sunny skies and highs in the low 70s, though a south wind near 15 could gust to 30. Tomorrow night, a few clouds drift in as the wind turns west at 10 and lows dip to the low 50s. Wednesday stays mostly clear. Highs again in the low 70s with a northwest wind at 10. Thursday turns partly cloudy with a high in the mid-60s.
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Thunder Country 100.1 with Tyler Hubbard. The 6-8 people here have their community meal every second Thursday from 5 until 6:30. They're located at 821 Industry Road in Sauk City. Ask anybody, they will get you there. All right, and it's due this Thursday, second

Thursday of the month, and it's free. 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The free meal with others there in the community. You can join in. Again, the serving from 5 until 6:30. Also, the 6-8 Sewing Lab is open during that community meal from 5 to 7. 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All right? Anytime during the community meal, every month, second Thursday. 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You can always find out more, too. 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These are good people. They'll help you out any way they can. All right? Shaboozy and Jelly Roll, George Burge, Bailey Zimmerman on Thunder Country 100.1.

0: Thunder Country 100.1 Shaboozy and Jelly Roll. I'm just looking at some of the entertainment stuff. Digger, yeah, the Tom Cruise movie there. They said that is the biggest bomb of Tom's career. Oh, you'll get used to it, said Nicolas Cage. Yeah, no problem there. And John Goodman, he has dropped 200 pounds. That's in addition to the 200 pounds he dropped when Roseanne got fired from the show. He dropped a ton. Well, so to speak. Now, I have an information break with Dustin Lynch, Lauren Elena, and Chase Matthew, Granger Smith, and Dylan Marlowe with Dylan Scott, all coming up on Thunder Country 100.1.
1: Millions of dollars in Medicaid fraud.
2: Medicaid fraud, improper payments, and money laundering.
3: Two women are accused of defrauding Wisconsin Medicaid.
1: Millions of dollars in property tax increases.
4: A hike in property taxes.
5: Property taxes statewide saw the largest increase in more than three decades.
1: That's Democrat David Crowley's plan. Crowley and the Democrats seem more interested in raising taxes to fund fraud than fight fraud. Crowley raised property taxes in Milwaukee County.
6: Crowley recommends increasing the property tax levy.
1: David Crowley even wants to expand the fraud-ridden state Medicaid program.

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0: Dustin Lynch on Thunder Country 100.1. Tom DeBean's coming along shortly here with his area sports report. I'll get you back into the music with Kane Brown, George Strait, Jason Aldean, and Luke Bryan on Thunder Country 100.1.
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0: Media Sports. Cross country on Saturday, Reedsburg in Wisconsin. The Elves ran an invitational in Platteville. On the boys' side, Reedsburg placed 8th, Titan Andrus 30th individually. Wisconsin Dells 18th, Blake Schmitz 77th. For the girls, Wisconsin Dells 14th, Caroline Schmitz an 82nd place finish. Reedsburg ran to a 17th, Madison Pearson led the way, finishing 41st. On the soccer pitch Saturday, Reedsburg blanked by La Crosse Central 3-0. It's the penultimate week of the high school football season coming up on Friday night. In the South Central Conference, a showdown for first place as Wisconsin Dells will be at Mauston. Also, Adams Friendship at Wautoma, Waupun at Berlin, Nakusa at home with Ripon. In the Mississippi Valley Conference, Reedsburg travels to Sparta, Marabu at La Crosse Logan. Also, Toma at home with Onalaska, Holman at La Crosse Central. In the Capital Conference, Portage visits Lakeside Lutheran, Lodi at home with Jefferson, Columbus hosts Edgerton, while Lake Mills will be at home with Bigfoot. In the Eastern Suburban Conference on Thursday, it's Partyville at Marcus Ann, Waterloo at Horicon Hustisford. Friday, Poinette travels to Cambridge, while Marshall will be at Belleville. Badger football moves to 2-0 in the Big Ten after a 31-3 win Saturday over Michigan State. Colton Joseph with 3 touchdown passes, 2 to Jacob Harris, 1 to Malachi Coleman. Joseph also with a touchdown run, Gavin Lahm a field goal. Badger hockey completed a 2-game sweep of Robert Morris Saturday night, 1-0 the final. Grady Deering the goal scorer. Daniel Hauser stopped 18. The Packers even up their record at 2-2 after a win at Tampa Bay 17-14 yesterday. Jordan Love with a pair of touchdown throws to Tucker Kraft and Matthew Golden. Trey Smack hit a field goal. And the Brewers now up 2-0 in the best of 5 National League Division Series after a dramatic walk-off 4-3 win over the Padres. Scoring 2 in the bottom of the 9th thanks to Jackson Chirio. Christian Yelich scored twice. Sal Frelick with 2 walks. Trevor McGill gets the win. Magnum Media Sports.
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0: 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Now, got a quick information break for you, and then get yourself ready for Low Cash. I also have Cole Swindell, Morgan Wallen and Post Malone, Lainey Wilson with John Mayer, and Travis Tritt on Thunder Country 100.1.
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3: Fair skies tonight with lows settling into the upper 40s. Tomorrow brings mainly sunny skies and highs in the low 70s, though a south wind near 15 could gust to 30. Tomorrow night, a few clouds drift in as the wind turns west at 10 and lows dip to the low 50s. Wednesday stays mostly clear. Highs again in the low 70s with a northwest wind at 10. Thursday turns partly cloudy with a high in the mid-60s.

Country 100.1 Low Cash and Hometown Home. That's what I'm going to do. Make my way home. That was my final song from that set. And I've got Taylor Swift just waiting to start up another huge set of great country for you. All right. Enjoy each and every one. Mike Olson back with you at 3 o'clock tomorrow afternoon. Enjoy your evening, everyone. And enjoy more great country, starting right here with Taylor Swift on Thunder Country 100.1.